0: questa è la tua musica.
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2: This is Jenny. I don't ever wanna stop. I just wanna be right where you are.
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Friends to lovers need a part to star in. Like, wait, babe, let

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1: Un botto di musica per te. Let me show you how it's done right. Tutta un'altra storia.

Let's get the party started. 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That's when I knew that your heart was scarring. 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
1: 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I still want your hands up on my body. 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

Seguici sui nostri social YouTube, Twitch, TikTok e Instagram. 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RDS Next. Good music, great content.